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0: 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So put your hands down my pants and I'll bet you feel nuts. Yes, I'm Cisco, yes, I'm Ebert, and you're getting two thumbs up.
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Yeah, check it out one time. You know it's for real. 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
1: About to step in the ring and do what I gotta do. This right here is a physical contest. You gonna give your heart and your soul. This is for real. This is one-on-one.
2: Yeah, here we go. 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Are you ready?